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Happy National Hydration Day. Good reminder for myself to stop drinking so much bourbon and probably more water. And if you got money blowing a hole in your pocket, it's Amazon Prime Day. That kicks off today. Oh, and it's 3 days long now instead of one.

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0: 56, low tonight, tomorrow, thunder showers. 69, Thursday, partly cloudy, get a high 66. Break it, Benjamin, right now is something wicked on the buzz.

0: 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Gas prices are finally going down. Got the 4th of July weekend coming up here. Or I should say, as every husband with a bunch of kids put it, you know, there goes that excuse to get out of the family trip this summer.
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street, but not the freeway. 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Bloodbath. Ribcage.

Sheboygan's Rock Station, 106.5 The Buzz. Okay, if you use a loofah in the shower, you might want to rethink the situation. I'll tell you why coming up. Here's Nirvana.

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0: Took the sunshine today. Got some thunder showers coming up tomorrow. 56 for the low tonight. Tomorrow, get a high near 70. Thursday, partly cloudy, 66.

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Oh, the next job AI is coming for now is influencers. You see that? Oh, the tragedy. Here's Tool.

0: DNR on the buzz. Well, that's interesting. Trending why Madonna won't get naked anymore. She says, I want to do what people aren't, which is thinking in wearing clothes, which is the complete opposite of what she used to do.
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That's Papa Roach on The Buzz. Hey, another work week this week. Get yourself entered to win that grocery giveaway, right? 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Groceries aren't cheap. 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

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Don't want to go home tonight on the buzz. World Cup fans joking and gaining the FIFA 15 while in the U.S. thanks to our barbecue pizza and, yes, ranch dressing, which is on my salad tonight. Here's Metallica with one.

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1: Drum roll, please. 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

0: 106.5. The Buzz got Foreigner coming up. Slipknot's in their Bad Omens. Keep you checking weather, some rain, the forecast coming up for tomorrow.
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0: 56, low tonight, tomorrow, shower, storm, 69, Thursday's high, 66. 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

There's Bad Omens. 106.5 The Buzz. How about some fun tonight? There are some British expressions that sound totally fake, like Bob's your uncle, Fanny's your aunt, gone completely doolily, and throw a wobbly. I don't even know what the hell that means. How about some rock music? Here's Manson on The Buzz.

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1: 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Enough about me. 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

0: back on your Wednesday Buzz. My name is Mildog. Coming up tomorrow, we got a ticket window Thursday. We'll have tickets for the Milwaukee County Zoo. 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You can check out MilwaukeeZoo.org for the list of things going on. Otherwise, yeah, have a chance to win some general admission tickets. Coming up again all day tomorrow from your ticket bitches. We are the Buzz.
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0: Showers and possibly a thunderstorm today. High of 70. Showers likely tonight. Till about midnight. Partly cloudy, 55 through the overnight. Small chance of a shower yet in the afternoon on Thursday. Partly sunny, 73. Sunshine, 75 on Friday.

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0: 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We'll get to Disturbed as well.
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2: From the WHPL newsroom, here's the latest. I'm Stace Keen. You're invited to go behind the scenes with one of Sheboygan County's most recognizable breweries. 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The event takes place tomorrow from 5 to 7 at Three Sheeps Brewing. Registration is $20 per person, and that includes the guided tasting. Space is very limited, but you can register online at Sheboygan.org. The Sheboygan Chamber of Commerce has announced their scholarship winners for this year. Alina Muckerhide and Mackenzie Schroeder, recent graduates from Sheboygan Falls High School, each received a $1,000 scholarship. They're joined by two college students, Molly Rankin, who will continue her studies at Lakeland University in the fall, and Samantha Navis, who attends UW Green Bay, also received a $1,000 scholarship. The four recipients were chosen for their commitment to continuing their education, their contributions to Sheboygan County, and their future plans to make a positive impact in our area. Funds for those scholarships were raised through raffle ticket sales from the Chamber's annual golf outing. A staple of Sheboygan Summers launches its 2026 season when the John Michael Kohler's Arts Center's Levitt Amp Music Series of concert returns tomorrow at City Green. The popular Thursday night concerts began back in 2015, and after several consecutive years of competition to get the concerts, the Levitt Foundation that funds the events nationwide made Sheboygan a permanent member of the series. Tomorrow's concert starts at 6 o'clock with the appearance of the Indian Community School Eagle Singers, who honor their native identity through drumming and the sharing of traditional songs. The headliner for tomorrow is Lindsay Liu, whose sound draws from bluegrass, folk, and Americana with her powerful roots-driven style. Each concert also features food trucks, a beverage tent, free art activities, and lots of fun. In the WHPL newsroom, I'm Stace Keen.
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The Senate had passed, you know, this, I actually agree with government, 21st Century Road to Housing Act. It's got to go through the House and then President Trump, of course. It's going to be banning big corporations from buying single-family homes.

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0: Partly cloudy with scattered showers, possibly a thunderstorm. High around 70. Looking at some rain till probably midnight-ish tonight. Low around double nickels. Partly sunny, chance of thunderstorm. 75 on Thursday. Sunny 75 on Friday. Bon Jovi. It's back to the most minutes of music in the morning. 106.5 of the buzz.

Everybody's upset that Giannis is not with the Miami Heat. I'm more upset about Bobby Portis leaving. I really loved Bobby Portis and his crazy eyes, and they are going to be headed towards Miami. I'm telling you, I'm more depressed about Portis than I am Giannis. Giannis gave us 13 great years. It is funny watching the early videos of Giannis, just a little guy. Here's Autograph with 6'5 of the Buzz.

0: 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All part of Nonstop Rock here, our morning buzz. My name is Mildog. 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Every Friday, we've been giving away a $75 grocery gift card. You just got to get signed up, throw some information at us, take you a couple seconds, just do so. Before 10 o'clock on Friday morning, that's when we draw for free groceries with Teets' Piggly Wigglies. North side, south side here in Sheboygan, Manitowoc, Two Rivers. You got Kiel, Howard's Grove, Plymouth, all Teets' Piggly Wigglies. And yeah, you have a chance to win that gift card Friday morning, 10 a.m. Get signed up before that grocery giveaway page with Teets' at 165thebuzz.com. We'll throw on some pumpkins. Metallica Architects coming up next.
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2: From the WHPL Newsroom, here's the latest. I'm Stace Keene. The Sheboygan Chamber of Commerce has announced their scholarship winners for this year. Alina Mucker-Heidi and Mackenzie Schrader, recent graduates from Sheboygan Falls High School, each received a $1,000 scholarship. They're joined by two college students, Molly Rankin, who will continue her studies at Lakeland University in the fall, and Samantha Novice, who attends UW Green Bay, who also received a $1,000 scholarship. The four recipients were chosen for their commitment to continuing their education, their contributions to Sheboygan County, and their future plans to make a positive impact in our area. Funds for the scholarships were raised through raffle ticket sales from the Chamber's annual golf outing. A crash has claimed the life of a 60-year-old Oshkosh man. WHPL's Kevin Zimmerman has the details.
3: One person died and several others were injured when two vehicles collided on Tuesday afternoon. Winnebago County authorities say that a sedan was traveling south on Green Valley Road and had stopped at County Road Double G and then entered the intersection. The driver of an SUV that was westbound on Double G saw the sedan and tried unsuccessfully to avoid a collision. The 60-year-old Oshkosh man driving the sedan that was then struck was transported to a hospital for treatment but died there of his injuries. An unspecified number of people in the SUV were injured, but all of those were non-life-threatening. The intersection about 4 miles north of Oshkosh was closed for several hours for cleanup, and the accident remains under investigation. Kevin Zimmerman, WHPL News.
2: A staple of Sheboygan Summers launches its 2026 season when the John Michael Kohler's Arts Center's Love It Amp Music Series of Concert returns tomorrow at City Green. Tomorrow's concert starts at 6 o'clock with the appearance of the Indian Community School Eagle Singers, who honor their native identity through drumming and the sharing of traditional songs. The headliner for tomorrow is Lindsay Liu, whose sound draws from bluegrass, folk, and Americana with her powerful roots-driven style. Each concert also features food trucks, a beverage tent, free art activities, and lots of fun. In the WHBL Newsroom, I'm Stace Keene.
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1: 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Your morning buzz.

you do what they told you. Now you do what they told you. 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Now you do what they told you.

They say Americans are drinking less beer. Sales of beer fell 3% last year, and breweries produced the lowest amount of beer in decades last year. Here's Foo Fighters' Robe.

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0: Scattered showers, possibly a thunderstorm. 70 today, showers and possibly a thunderstorm. Partly cloudy, double nickels for tonight. Small chance of rain, 73 on Thursday. Sunshine, 75 on Friday. Sunny, 77 on Saturday. George Thorogood gets back into nonstop rock. Good morning. It's 26.5 of the Buzz.

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Doctors are saying that TikTok is creating a underground vaping culture. Too many videos saying that vaping is cool. It is amazing how many, like, cannabis. It actually says cannabis on it. Was that Delta 9A or whatever it is? But the gas stations. There's so many gas stations I walk into now that smell like dispensaries. Not that I know what a dispensary smells like. AWOL Nation, it's Sale on the Buzz.

0: The new one from Ice Nine Kills. It's called Twisting the Knife. 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My name is Mildog. I actually thought about this a couple times in my life. For more than 30 years, since E.T. the Extraterrestrial has hit theaters, director Steven Spielberg has finally settled the debate. Was E.T. slimy or was he a dry alien? Spielberg admits he's never been asked what he called the wild debate question before, but says the answer is simple. E.T. was a little moist, but never slimy. He says the lovable alien was only dry when he got sick near the end of the movie. To make this point, Spielberg compared E.T. to the terrifying creature from Alien, saying, "That's slimy." E.T., he explained, never had a dripping drool or goo that horror movie monsters do. Spielberg also revealed he once considered making an E.T. sequel, but then thought, nah, just write a book about it instead of a movie. But yeah, if you ever had that question, was E.T. a slimy or a dry? According to Steven Spielberg, a little moist, but never slimy.
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2: From the WHPL Newsroom, here's the latest. I'm Stace Keane. You're invited to go behind the scenes with one of Sheboygan County's most recognizable breweries. Join Coastal Young Professionals for an exclusive evening at Three Sheeps Brewing, featuring a private beer tasting and a special presentation from their master brewer. You'll learn all about the history of Three Sheeps, the brewing process, brand growth, and what it takes to craft award-winning beer, all while sampling a variety of the brews. The event takes place tomorrow from 5 to 7 at Three Sheeps Brewing. Registration is $20 per person, and that includes the guided tasting. Space is very limited, but you can register online at Sheboygan.org. The Sheboygan Chamber of Commerce has announced their scholarship winners for this year. Alina Muckerhide and Mackenzie Schroeder, recent graduates from Sheboygan Falls High School, each received a $1,000 scholarship. They're joined by two college students, Molly Rankin, who will continue her studies at Lakeland University in the fall, and Samantha Navis, who attends UW Green Bay, also received a $1,000 scholarship. The four recipients were chosen for their commitment to continuing their education, their contributions to Sheboygan County, and their future plans to make a positive impact in our area. Funds for those scholarships were raised through raffle ticket sales from the Chamber's annual golf outing. A staple of Sheboygan Summers launches its 2026 season when the John Michael Kohler's Arts Center's Levitt Amp Music Series of Concert returns tomorrow at City Green. The popular Thursday night concerts began back in 2015, and after several consecutive years of competition to get the concerts, the Levitt Foundation that funds the events nationwide made Sheboygan a permanent member of the series. Tomorrow's concert starts at 6 o'clock with the appearance of the Indian Community School Eagle Singers, who honor their native identity through drumming and the sharing of traditional songs. The headliner for tomorrow is Lindsay Liu, whose sound draws from bluegrass, folk, and Americana with her powerful roots-driven style. Each concert also features food trucks, a beverage tent, free art activities, and lots of fun. In the WHBL Newsroom, I'm Stace Keane.
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Make sure he keeps telling those dad jokes. Dad jokes are good for your brain. Simple, cheesy one-liners. It lowers cortisol. Also, it boosts the feel-good chemical called dopamine. Yeah, good old dad jokes. Eric Golden Aaron, Twilight Zone, your morning buzz.

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0: Scattered showers, possibly a thunderstorm today. High of about 70. Showers likely, possibly a thunderstorm tonight. Double nickels for a low. Chance of a rain shower Thursday. Otherwise, partly sunny, 73. Sunshine, 75. Friday, 77. And sunny on Saturday. Back into the most minutes of music in the morning. Stuck to feel good. Motley Crue on the buzz.

They say Americans are popping more supplements than ever, but fewer multivitamins. I actually seen the Flintstone multivitamin the other day. I actually wanted to buy it, but my wife said no. I wanted to see if it tastes the same. They say 51% were on supplements in 1993, 60% in 2023.

0: Godsmack Voodoo, all part of Nonstop Rock, getting going here on a morning buzz. My name is Mildog. We got the last of the three-game series with the Reds coming up tonight over on WHBL, 1330 AM or 101.5 FM. Game tonight, 6:10, so about 5:35 we'll get the pregame going over on WHBL, your official Brewers Radio Network. Brewers have off then on Thursday. And then we got the weekend series in the friendly confines of AmFam Field coming up starting on Friday. 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
2: From the WHPL newsroom, here's the latest. I'm Stace Keen. The Sheboygan Chamber of Commerce has announced their scholarship winners for this year. Alina Mucker-Heidi and Mackenzie Schrader, recent graduates from Sheboygan Falls High School, each received a $1,000 scholarship. They're joined by two college students, Molly Rankin, who will continue her studies at Lakeland University in the fall, and Samantha Navis, who attends UW Green Bay, who also received a $1,000 scholarship. The four recipients were chosen for their commitment to continuing their education, their contributions to Sheboygan County, and their future plans to make a positive impact in our area. Funds for the scholarships were raised through raffle ticket sales from the Chamber's annual golf outing. A crash has claimed the life of a 60-year-old Oshkosh man. WHPL's Kevin Zimmerman has the details.
3: One person died and several others were injured when two vehicles collided on Tuesday afternoon. Winnebago County authorities say that a sedan was traveling south on Green Valley Road and had stopped at County Road Double G and then entered the intersection. The driver of an SUV that was westbound on Double G saw the sedan and tried unsuccessfully to avoid a collision. The 60-year-old Oshkosh man driving the sedan that was then struck was transported to a hospital for treatment but died there of his injuries. An unspecified number of people in the SUV were injured, but all of those were non-life-threatening. The intersection about 4 miles north of Oshkosh was closed for several hours for cleanup, and the accident remains under investigation. Kevin Zimmerman, WHPL News.
2: A staple of Sheboygan summers launches its 2026 season when the John Michael Kohler's Arts Center's Love It Amp Music Series of Concert returns tomorrow at City Green. Tomorrow's concert starts at 6 o'clock with the appearance of the Indian Community School Eagle Singers, who honor their Native identity through drumming and the sharing of traditional songs. The headliner for tomorrow is Lindsay Liu, whose sound draws from bluegrass, folk, and Americana with her powerful roots-driven style. 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
11: So they saw me eat the hot pocket I found in the garbage?
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11: Any thoughts on that?
12: No.
11: Oh, man, I like you.
1: The Buzz.

Well, have yourself a lovely day. My name is Mildog. I had to get my ass back to Plymouth. Bildo's up next. Otto's in with the Nitro Circus. All requests buzz lunch at noon. Yeah, that's right, kids. All this week with Nitro Circus tickets from Otto with the all requests buzz lunch.

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Dome, safe and sound, Sheboygan's Rock Station 106.5, The Buzz, and howdy doody doers. Happy Wednesday morning to you lovely folks. Fingers crossed, she's going well. A little on the wet and rainy side. It wasn't on my way in, but looked like it was starting to get a little of that wetness. We'll get to that here shortly. Already getting a bunch of requests coming in. Love to see it. This one going out to Phil on The Buzz.

0: Good morning, it's Rock Station 106.5, The Buzz. Again, thank you for joining me. Hoping that your Wednesday off to a solid start. A little on the wet and rainy side. Looks like that likely to continue for, we'll see. We'll see. We'll be optimistic. Maybe it clears up this afternoon. We'll get in the weather buzz here shortly. We are also on the eve. Ticket window Thursday right around the corner. We'll run back another day. Milwaukee County Zoo tickets up for grabs all through the day tomorrow. Be listening. Random points all through the day. We'll fire off those ticket windows when you hear it. Make sure you hit us up. Time it right. Make yourself a sixth person through 920-451-2300. If you are the sixth person through, we will get you a pair of tickets to go check out the Milwaukee Zoo. Tickets are good through the end of the year, so whatever day works best for you. Kind of one of them nice ones that you can kind of game plan your schedule around yourself. Make it nice and easy for you. But Milwaukee Zoo tickets up for grabs all through the day tomorrow. We'll see what we got for next week. But either way, tickets are available at milwaukeezoo.org. Or if you want to just check out some of the animals, some of the different things they got going on, milwaukeezoo.org again has all the details on that. But ticket windows running back again tomorrow. Another shot at some Milwaukee Zoo tickets all through the day. Part of a ticket window Thursday.
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0: 60 degrees to start off Wednesday morning and some showers. May get some thunderstorms in the mix as well. Does look like, for the most part, should be primarily in the morning. So this afternoon does look like we've got a chance of it clearing up. Temperature's not going to improve all that much. Looking at a high of 65 degrees for this afternoon. Overnight low 56 for tonight. Tomorrow, morning clouds. Afternoon sunshine is expected for your Thursday. High of 67 degrees. Same high as 67 degrees. Again, starting off cloudy, giving way to some sunshine on Friday. Saturday, back into the 70s. Just barely. High of 70 degrees. Mostly sunny. Morning showers possible on Sunday. And once again, a high of 70 degrees. Monday, getting a nice little swift kick in the keister. Partly cloudy. High of 81 degrees. Current conditions. Extended forecast. Always available online. 106.5thebuzz.com. Getting some more requests coming in. Got some Jackalope on the way. What else do we got? You can see there. Mike, yeah, I can make that work. But keep them coming. 920-451-2300. If there's something you want to hear. Fire away, gang. Get us back into a Van Halen on the bus.
18: Oh, wow, man. Wait a second, man.

Latest from Five Finger Death Punch. It's Eye of the Storm, Sheboygan's Rock Station 106.5. The Buzz, appreciate y'all listening. Appreciate the requests as well. We're peppering them in. Got a couple of them on the other side at 10 o'clock. Some of the heavier ones will probably push off a little closer to the noon hour, but like the odds of getting them in. Keep them coming. We'll get you more details on that down the road. Breaking Benjamin up after requested music from Jackal. This one going out to Pat and Buzz.

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music from A Perfect Circle, Sheboygan Rock Station 106.5 The Buzz. Sounds like they may have some more new music in the works. Not really given any specifics on that. Hopefully we get some details here before too long. On we roll, requesting Cedar going out to Mike on The Buzz.

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The Buzz got us 8.5 minutes after 10 o'clock, keeping us cruising. Of course, ticket windows on the way. 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Get yourself registered, and that's pretty much it. All you got to do, pretty easy on that one. This one, shout out to Don on this one.

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16: Still a little cloudy, and the weather machine is telling me likely to get some more morning showers, thunderstorms, but I did just pop the melon outside. Knock on wood for the time being, and at least this part of Sheboygan not raining for the time being. But again, they're saying 90% chance of some morning showers, thunderstorms. We'll keep an eye on that. Again, does look like hopefully it clears up a little bit this afternoon. High is 65, so not a ton of room for it to to warm up out there. Overnight low of 55 degrees for tonight. Tomorrow, starting off cloudy, giving way to some sunshine. High of 67 degrees. Once again, morning clouds, afternoon sunshine expected on Friday. High of 66 degrees. Gets back into the 70s for this weekend, however. Partly cloudy, 70 on Saturday, 70 once again on Sunday. 60% chance of some morning showers. Hopefully clears up for the afternoon. Monday into the 80s. We have a high of 81 degrees. Tuesday may get a little toasty for once. Partly cloudy, high of 88 degrees. Details, as always, 106.5thebuzz.com. 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

Got to turn the microphone on. Local H, Sheboygan Rock Station 106.5. The Buzz got us about 25 and a half minutes. We'll get into 11 o'clock requests. Have slowed down a little bit. Couple of them plugged in, ready to go. I believe it was Brad, right? Yeah, Brad got yours on the other side of 10 o'clock. I believe it was Tim fired off a request for some Kid Rock. We will sneak that in just before 11 o'clock. Got some Chili Peppers, Never Tell, Sleep Theory, Def Leppard up after the new one for Papa Roach. This is CNL on the Buzz.

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6.5, the buzz got us a little after 11 o'clock, a little less than an hour away. We'll get the buzz lunch fired off again. Requests slowed down quite a bit, but fire away, my friend. If there's something you want to hear, let us know. We'll get you more details on that, and we'll recap yesterday's Doesn't Suck. Brad got your requested paper eat up after Poison on the buzz.

0: free. That one going out. Brad, appreciate you, pal. We are just after 11 o'clock, closing in on the Buzz Lunch. Keep those requests coming. Another about 45 minutes, we'll get that fired off. Requests have slowed down a little bit, so keep them coming. 920-451-2300. If there's something you want to hear, let us know as we roll on with the Nitro Circus All Request Buzz Lunch. We got this started off last week. We will roll through it again rest of this week, and I believe that's going to do it. I could be mistaken. We will double check with that one. But if you want to go check out Nitro Circus, couple options. First off, be the first person to answer birthday-related trivia correctly. I would suggest that one because it fits my budget perfectly, because poor person. Also, second, not as cool, but still a chance to get in there, NitroCircus.com does have tickets for sale. You can get more information on that upcoming event, but it is going to be a wild time, my friends. Love it. They have a flying couch, a kayak, a horse, and a few new additions. I was kind of curious, like, how in the hell they're going to get that worked out. But one way or another, it is going to be a good time. Again, NitroCircus.com does have more information as well as tickets available for purchase. But I would once again suggest you try your hand. Answer birthday-related trivia correctly. Be the first person through. We will get you a pair of Nitro Circus tickets. Again, that is going on Friday, the 14th of August. It's going on Neuroscience Group Field in Appleton. It's the home of the Timber Rattlers, if that makes it a little bit easier for you. But we'll be doling that out for the rest of the week. Of course, yesterday was Tuesday. We had Does It Cirque, heard brand new music from Theory of a Dead Man. Not terrible. Pretty narrowly down the middle on that one. But always appreciate you guys. I think we doled out some zoo tickets yesterday during the noon hour to the sixth person through voting on that their new song. We'll do it every Tuesday. Big thanks. Appreciate you guys. But again, keep those requests coming. 920-451-2300.
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12: 61 degrees, and as it was this time last hour, looks like we're missing out on that wetness, though there is a 65% chance of some morning showers, even some thunderstorms, but again, does look like it should clear up a little bit for us this afternoon. May get a glimpse of some sunshine, but a little cloud cover going to be sticking around, but hopefully, again, dries out for us. High of 65 for this afternoon. Overnight low 55 degrees for tonight. Morning clouds, afternoon sunshine tomorrow. High of 67 degrees. Morning clouds, afternoon sunshine again on Friday. High of 66 degrees. Get us back into the 70s as it's set now on Saturday with partly cloudy skies. Sunday, a good chance of some morning shower. 60% chance of precipitation. High of 70 degrees. Back into the 80s on Monday. Partly cloudy. High of 81 degrees. 86 degrees on Tuesday under partly cloudy skies. Details, as always, 106.5 thebuzz.com.

0: Motley Crue, Sheboygan's Rock Station 106.5 The Buzz. Well, that is just about gonna do it. My name is Bill Noe. Have yourself a lovely rest of your Wednesday. We'll be back a little later on this afternoon. Got the Buzz Lunch right around the corner, as always. Still room for your request, 920-451-2300.
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106.5 The Buzz, Nonstop Rock, Zeppelin, The Lemon Song. What's up, man? It is Otto. Request Buzz Lunch on for a Wednesday, 920-451-2300. 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Good. 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Got your Nitro Circus tickets on the way for Text to Win Birthday Trivia. 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Big Rob in Park Falls, Uprising by Muse, Please. Well, since he said please. See, kindness goes such a long way. It's on the Buzz Lunch, 920-451-2300, something you want to hear.

0: 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Tied up to the Whippin' Post HD. Looking for that. 920-451-2300. 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Zap, you want to hear. Moving through your Wednesday Nitro Circus. I'll request Buzz Lunch. Of course, your Nitro Circus tickets on the way. Text to win birthday trivia Friday, August 14th. Neuroscience Group Field in Appleton, home of the Timber Rattlers. Big air and bad ideas. Never before accomplished, many of them. 100-plus stunts. Going to be a hell of a night. Death-defying thrill-seeker Ryan Bean will attempt a high dive off the Nitro Circus world-famous 40-foot-tall Giganta-ramp. To which, straight up, man. Yosemite Sam Fearless Freep stuff. All right, I am looking forward to this event big time. So you guys want to get hooked up, got text to win birthday trivia on the way for that. 920-451-2300. Something you want to hear, text to win birthday trivia on the way.
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0: Rain and gonna keep on raining. Chance of showers and thunderstorms. Cloudy 70 today. Showers tonight early. Patchy fog late. Otherwise, clouds 56. Thursday, showers, thunderstorms in the afternoon. Partly sunny. High near 68. Looking at 64. For Sheboygan, 73, partly cloudy, Honolulu, Hawaii. Weather details, 1065thebuzz.com. 920-451-2300. Call, text, got something you want to hear. Out of man, how about some Grand Funk Railroad American Band for Tom Tom and Dorman Douglas? Thanks much, and yum buddy. Which, yeah, all right, fair enough. The competent drum work of Don Brewer. God bless you, Homer. Grand Funk, Buzz Lunch, 920-451-2300. 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

106.5 The Buzz, Nonstop Rock, Boston, gonna be catching a ride. Thank you much, Rock God. I don't know about the God part. Fair enough. 920-451-2300, something you want to hear. Let's see, Foo Fighter remake of Baker Street. Yep, taken care of, done and done. But Richard, looking for AC/DC. Bon Scott era, Squeala. It's On the Buzz, Lunch with Nitro Circus, 920-451-2300.

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106.5 The Buzz, nonstop rock, text request dropping from Tony, Five Finger, Jekyll and Hyde. Although it's Jelly and Hyde. Autocorrect, my friends. It does make reading text messages for a good chunk of my day pretty interesting. I don't think we're quite there with the whole AI thing yet. All right, birthdays, let's go to work. The 7-pack today, wow. All right, well, you know what? Legit, and actually some pretty good ones in there, so let's get to it here. It's a text to win for your Nitro Circus tickets. Mindy Kaling from The Office, 47. Actress Minka Kelly, 46. Actress Sherry Stringfield from ER, 59. Former Buck, current Lakers head coach J.J. Redick, 42. Former Green Bay Packer, Whitewater Jesus, Jeff Janis, 35 today. Rich Eisen, 57. Soccer superstar Lionel Messi, 39. What, they have a hat trick the other? I mean, not bad for 39, I'll give him that. And WWE Raw GM Adam Pearce, 48. Mick Fleetwood, Fleetwood Mac, 79. Bruce Johnson from the Beach Boys, 84. Patrick Moraz, Moody Blues, 78. Solange Knowles, 40. Colin Blundstone from the Zombies, 81. It's the time of the season. And bass player Kurt Smith, Tears for Fears, 65. Born on this day, no longer with us. Jack Dempsey, Chuck Taylor, get the shoe. Chuck Taylor. Yeah, I know. No, they're actually...

0: Dire Straits, 77. Singer Brandon Sauer from Atreyu, 43. Joel Strozel from Killswitch Engage, 46. And Richard Krupsch from Rammstein, 60 today. All right, so Rammstein, Killswitch, Atreyu, Dire Straits, Hollywood Undead, Black Crows, Jeff Beck, all on the way. And we move. Text to win birthday trivia, Nitro Circus tickets. Let's go, my friends. Actually, we got two of them on the list today, because Peter Weller, 79, Nancy Allen, 76, I would say both most famous for RoboCop. Your move, creep. All right, text to win birthday trivia. Did I mention this during the show yesterday? Well, you know, I did mention the correct answer yesterday during the afternoon oddity, so... Well, all right, if you're listening yesterday, this gets easier. What is the robot prototype that Omni Consumer Products creates before creating RoboCop? 920-451-2300, text in, first one to get it right, on your way to Nitro Circus. 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

0: 106.5 of the Buzz, Nonstop Rock, Kill Switch, and the Signal Fire, 920-451-2300. All right, Jason, congratulations on your way to Nitro Circus. Yeah, this is one of those ones you either knew it right away or I don't, because, yeah, the ones that got it were immediate. Then the Google crowd came in, but name of the robot prototype before RoboCop.
1: It 209. The enforcement droid, Series 209, is a self-sufficient law enforcement robot. 209 is currently programmed for urban pacification, but that is only the beginning. Mr. Kinney is going to help us simulate a typical arrest and disarming procedure.
2: Please put down your weapon. You have 20 seconds to comply. You now have 15 seconds to comply. You are in direct violation of Penal Code 113, Section 9. You now have 5 seconds to comply.
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2: And there we are. Yes. Ed 209-920-451-2300. Another shot at Nitro Circus tickets coming tomorrow. All right, got birthday songs left in the hopper. Getting the Dire Straits. Sultan's a swing. It's on the Buzz Lunch, 920-451-2300.

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All right, back to the pile of requests. Psycho Dave, hey, Otto, hey, everybody, we're all going to get laid, which, yes, of course. I don't think the heavy stuff's coming for a while. I say keep playing. Buzz Lunch Leftover.

0: 106.5 The Buzz, nonstop rock in the Oz, man cometh. Gonna party with the animals on a hump day Wednesday again, 920-451-2300, something you want to hear. Buzz lunch with Nitro Circus, next shot at Nitro Circus tickets going to be on the way tomorrow. Also, got your shot at another mystery box from Sheboygan Discount Warehouse. 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
0: Continued showers, thunderstorms for the afternoon. Cloudy 70 tonight. Showers, thunderstorms early. Then more overnight. Cloudy 57 Thursday. Showers, thunderstorms in the afternoon. Partly sunny and 70. And hopefully clears out a little bit for the weekend. Got 64 right now in Sheboygan. Brewers wrap it up out in Cincinnati, Ohio, looking at 82 and sunshine for game day. 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

106.5 The Buzz, Nonstop Rock and Dave Purple. Gonna go space trucking. Bit of the Beastie Boys on tap sports calendar after Sublime. 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
1: And sports day, Wednesday, Brew Crew. Hopefully getting out the brooms tonight in Cincinnati. Shane Gerlin on the hill. I mean, it'd be nice if we could score more than, like, two runs. I mean, don't get me wrong, it's working, but, wow. Bats are scared. Thank God we got the pitching. Brewers.tv at 6:10. Texas-Miami, MLB Network right now. Boston-Colorado coming up at 2.

0: Yankees at Detroit on Prime at 5:30. Cubs Mets, MLB Network at 6. And let's see what the comedy stylings of Pete Crow Armstrong wind up looking like tonight. How do you get thrown out going to second after a walk? I just, okay. And A's Giants late game, MLB Network. NBA Draft Round 2, ESPN, 7 o'clock. Bucks have no second round pick left. When's the next time we have a second round? You know what? It doesn't matter. We're at the stage with the Bucks right now where, you know, if you move the lounger chairs to that side of the deck, we can get the lifeboats off a lot easier. And where'd that iceberg come from anyway? WNBA, Phoenix, Indiana, USA Network, 6:30, Atlanta, Golden State, 9. World Cup Soccer, Bosnia-Herzegovina, and Qatar. Coming up on Fox Sports 1 at 2, got Switzerland and Canada, Be on Fox at 2, Morocco and Haiti, Fox Sports 1 at 5, Scotland, Brazil. Ooh, it's a pretty good game. I'll be on Fox at 5, Czechia and Mexico, Fox at 8, and South Africa and South Korea, Fox Sports 1 at 8 o'clock. It's a nice thing about the World Cup. I get to roll out a lot of the old jokes from movies, in the case of South Africa. Diplomatic immunity! It's just been revoked. And AEW Dynamite TBS at 7 o'clock. 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

0: 106.5 The Buzz, Nonstop Rock, Scarps, heading for the zoo. 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I mean, even if it's like the same animal, you know, they do have kids every once in a while. 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I am not Marlon Perkins, and Jim Deere is not over in the bushes being mauled by something. Let's take a look at Jim Deere. Oh, God! Oh, wow, Jim, that looked. Anyways, zoo tickets all day Thursday. Just got to be caller 6. Ticket window opens up. 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
0: Showers, thunderstorms lingering for the afternoon. Cloudy, 67 tonight. Showers, thunderstorms early, then more overnight. Cloudy, 57 Thursday. Chance of showers, thunderstorms in the afternoon. Partly sunny and 70. Got 65 right now in Sheboygan, 86, and showers out in Vegas. Wow. 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Fire off latest on the Nine Inch Nails. As live as you need me to be. It's on the buzz.
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Let's go back to Yield. And In Heighten, another solid hour. 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
1: Can't drink, can't draw, can't drown them away. Can't sleep, can't think, can't find an escape from these dark, dark thoughts in my mind. 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Can't sleep, can't think, can't find an escape from these dark, dark thoughts in my mind.

106.5 The Buzz, Nonstop Rock, Fiend Report, Trent, and The Dark Thoughts. Another solid hour. Well, Eminem is going to be looking a little bit different. I know. Well, yeah, hey, man. RFK Jr. says so. The Make America Healthy Again campaign. Eminem's, starting in August, will roll out the non-artificial dye version. So only going to be red, orange, yellow, and green. Blue and brown M&Ms will temporarily disappear. So how's Van Halen supposed to tour? What the hell, man? What the hell? Let's see. Already barred dyes like citrus red 2, orange B. FDA moves to phase out others. That pressure, along with state crackdowns, pushing big food companies to change out artificial dyes. Mars says swapping to natural colors, not necessarily an easy thing. Beets and turmeric can handle red, orange, yellow, and what they call spirulina algae can make green. Blue is a problem, as it takes more algae to produce blue and can clog equipment. Brown M&Ms also rely on blue, making that a technical headache, so brown and blue M&Ms are temporarily disappearing. For now, new dye-free M&Ms will only be sold on Amazon. Classic versions will stay in stores. Mars works toward the full natural color lineup by 2028, which... Look, if they taste the same, fine. However, if they... And if you start getting...

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106.5 The Buzz, Nonstop Rock and the Offspring. And, hey, why don't you get a job? I don't know. Apparently nobody's hiring around here. Or, I don't know. Crafted Plastics is looking for folks. So says their commercial. Just saying. Shine Down. It's on The Buzz.

Magna Killers and Mr. Brightside. Another solid hour, a Wednesday nonstop rock for you. Weezer. Oh, say it ain't so on the buzz.

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0: Yep, there we are. The Eminem reaction. All right, another solid hour. I'm not kidding about the chocolate thing. I have legit concerns for people's safety in regards to that. A's baseball. Oh, we got a big one tonight. Bud Light night down at Wildwood. 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Weather may dictate such things, but should they get her underway? 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
0: Chance showers, maybe a thunderstorm later. Clouds 67 tonight. Showers, thunderstorms, clouds 57 Thursday. Chance of showers, thunderstorms for the afternoon, partly sunny, and 70. Keep an eye on the fog tonight. That might actually get kind of nasty out there. Looking at 66 inch Boygan, 77, and partly cloudy for Tahiti. Weather details, 1065thebuzz.com. Afternoon oddity on the way. 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Latest from Pierce the Veil. So far, so fake. On the Buzz.

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And the rock show, get to your afternoon oddity. Billy Idol, Mona Money on the Buzz.

0: 106.5 The Buzz, nonstop rock. You wanted the best. Yeah, God, Kiss. God of Thunder. And we head to Oklahoma for your afternoon oddity. Oklahoma City, a man facing charges after attempting to break in to the detention center in Oklahoma County. Deputy found the suspect, a 32-year-old, digging a hole near the wall of the jail. The man initially said his girlfriend was inside, but later changed the story that he was just planting a flower. Sure. Investigators say the man had outstanding warrants out of state and was taken into custody, but I'm sure this was just all a mistake, and I was just planting a flower. So you were trying to break into jail. Okay. I'm going to go ahead and just assume drugs are involved at some point here and say, just a reminder, folks, that is why they call it dope. All right. Another solid hour, Ice Nine Kills on the way.
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Kenna Gray saying, twisting the knife. Had her up to four, Sabbath, Iron Man on The Buzz.

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Getting through Wednesday, Nonstop Rock GNR rolls back to Appetite, and welcome to the jungle. 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

0: 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Another Salad Hour, Hump Day Wednesday. 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
0: Chance showers, might see a thunderstorm in there tonight. Cloudy and 57 Thursday. Showers, thunderstorms early. Partly sunny and 70 Thursday night. Cloudy and down to 56. Looking at 65 right now in Sheboygan. 70 and showers. Tokyo, Japan. Weather details, 1065thebuzz.com. Another solid hour nonstop rock. Hump Day Wednesday. Well, I don't know about Texas, but yeah, this keeps up around here, man. There's some flooding down in Sheboygan. Stevie Ray on the Buzz.

106.5 The Buzz, Snap Rock, Pretty Reckless. Having news Wednesday rolls along. Latest out of Sublime coming after AC/DC. And have a drink on me on The Buzz.

0: 106.5 The Buzz, Nonstop Rock, Sublime. Brand new, Till the Sun Explodes. And there you go, friends. Wednesday done. As far as the Bucks draft last night, yeah, I like the one kid. The second one they take. The first one, he's fine. Didn't exactly impress in Arizona, but, well, is what it is. And no matter what happened last night, going to be a long couple of years down at Pfizer, friends. Just is. Hate to say it, but, well, keep hope alive. I don't know. No picks tonight. Well, you know what, though? When's the last second-round pick that actually kind of worked out? So, yeah, not overly concerned. Yep. Hey, we still got the Brew Crew and day on a roll, my friends. Speaking of which, let's roll. Let's be careful out there. Don't let them grind you down. Go Brewers! Have a good one, friends.
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Limp Bizkit, Sheboygan Rock Station 106.5, The Buzz, and Howdy Doody Dooters. Happy Wednesday afternoon, closing in on the weekend, Buzz. Of course, we've got some free groceries on Friday. We also have some more ticket windows to run through tomorrow. We will get you details on that here shortly. Again, thank you for joining me. My name is Bildo. A little after 5 o'clock, we got some 3 Days Grace. A little bit down the road, throwing some Living Color Queen, Five Finger Death Punch, and their latest up after Aerosmith on The Buzz.

0: Latest from Five Finger Death Punch, that's Eye of the Storm, Sheboygan's Rock Station 106.5, The Buzz. Again, thank you, cool kids, for joining me. Hoping that your Wednesday treating you well. A little after 5 o'clock, heading our way towards the weekend. Buzz got some zoo tickets to dole out tomorrow. Of course, approaching another ticket window Thursday tomorrow. Milwaukee County Zoo. Currently up and running. We have got tickets. We started them off on Monday. Believe we had a pair during the noon hour yesterday as well. And we'll tear through some more tomorrow. Listen all through the day. We'll be firing off those ticket windows when you hear it. Hit us up, 920-451-2300. I have been doing text to wins. It's a lot easier to keep everything organized. So listen for that keyword to text in. Send that in to 920-451-2300. Six-person Drew, again, going to get themselves a pair of tickets to the Milwaukee County Zoo. These tickets are good through the end of the year, so this one, the schedule-wise, is totally up to you. Whatever day would work out best for you. Nice and open-ended on that one. You can check out more at MilwaukeeZoo.org, but again, we'll be doling out tickets to the Milwaukee County Zoo through the day tomorrow, part of a ticket window Thursday. Not sure if we're going to run it through again next week. We'll figure that out. We'll get you details a little bit down the road.
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0: Cloudy and 64 degrees here in Sheboygan. Gradually going to be cooled off. We're looking at a low 55 degrees for this evening. Tomorrow, very comparable to us for today. Minus some of the morning wetness, morning clouds, afternoon sunshine for your ticket window Thursday. High of 67 degrees. Again, cloudy in the morning. Afternoon sunshine on Friday. High of 66 degrees. Back into the 70s. Barely on Saturday. As it's set now, partly cloudy, high of 70 degrees. Same high as 70 on Sunday, though it does come with a 60% chance of morning showers. 80s to kick off the work week on Monday.

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The Buzz heading our way towards 6 o'clock. Got the new one from A Perfect Circle up on the way. Throwing some Blur Metallica up after The Offspring on The Buzz.

0: 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Get some Bush, Tesla, Godsmack on the other side of that. Throwing some Blur up after the new one from A Perfect Circle. Starless up next on The Buzz.
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Bush, your boy, gets Rock Station 106.5. The Buzz got us just after 6 o'clock. Heard some Godsmack just before that. We'll throw in some rage a little bit down the road. See you there on the other side of Tesla on the Buzz.

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16: Down to 63 degrees, mostly cloudy. Last I saw, got a little glimpse of some sunshine. Probably not going to be all that long-lived. And temperature's going to continue to dip. 55 degrees where we're headed for an evening overnight low for tonight. Morning clouds, afternoon sunshine tomorrow. High of 67 degrees. Once again, morning clouds, afternoon sunshine on Friday. High of 66 degrees. Partly cloudy, 70 on Saturday.
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The Buzz getting closer and closer. 7 o'clock around the corner, so that is just about going to do it. 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

0: Allison Chains, Sheboygan's Rock Station 106.5, The Buzz. Well, that is gonna do it, gang. My name is Bill. Do have yourself a lovely rest of your Wednesday. Be back tomorrow morning. Get your ticket window Thursday underway. Again, we got some Milwaukee Zoo tickets up for grabs through the day tomorrow. 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Hit us up when you hear it, 920-451-2300. 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Again, these tickets good throughout the end of the year. So schedule-wise, totally up to you.
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